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0: 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I gotta have faith, faith, faith. 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

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Would you cry?

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